0: country variety. 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

the old man's face. 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

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I've come to know there's life in both ends, that red dirt road. 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
1: Hey, it's Ryan Fox, and this weekend on ACC, we tell you all about Shania Twain's big change. Luke Bryan says thanks, and we have some fun back in high school with country newcomer Ashley Cook. Plus, will Jason Aldean repeat at number one for the fourth week in a row, or will Morgan Wallen have something to say about it? 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
1: Hey, y'all, this is Zach John King, and this is my song, Get to Drinking. It's about a relationship that I had in the past that after a few Jack and Cokes, I started to paint it with rose-colored glasses.

0: We believe in being accountable to you, the listener, which is why we're a member of the Canadian Broadcast Standards Council. As a member, we're committed to upholding the highest standards of broadcasting and adhering to specific codes of conduct. 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We'll respond to your concerns and send you information on the council and its codes.
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1: What's up? 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
2: Hi, Tammy. What's a small inconvenience that instantly ruins your mood?
3: When shoppers have to touch every piece of produce in the grocery store, not choosing one. I think COVID just did that to all of us, but just turns my stomach.
4: You know what? I gotta say, I'm one of those people.
2: Oh, no!
4: I am, because, and the only reason I say that is because when I shop at Costco, everything's in bags, right? So everything, you choose what you want. And sure, you can pick it up, but everything's in a bag, right? Because usually you get, you get like eight peppers instead of one or two. When I'm at a store where you have to choose the individual ones, you don't want to get stuck with a bad one. So I'm usually picking through.
3: You know, I put my hand in one of those plastic bags.
4: That's a good way of doing it. I've seen that too. I've done that a couple of times as well.
2: Yeah. But only a couple, Tammy.
4: Yeah, no.
2: So the rest of the time,
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2: No. Which are things no one should ever say on this morning show.
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2: You're making your own hand sanitizer? Have you been doing this since COVID?
3: Yes, my husband makes his own hand sanitizer.
2: Okay, what does he use? Like, how does he make it?
3: He gets the alcohol from the drugstore.
2: The cheap one, right? Like the one, yeah, like the one that kills things and it's cheap. Got it.
3: And he gets aloe vera. So it's like three parts of alcohol to one part of aloe vera. And he mixes that up. And he usually puts a little scent in it. He likes patchouli. And then that's it. He just mixes it up and puts it in bottles, and that's what he uses. And it works fine. It smells good, too.
2: Yeah, I like that.
4: And he never gets sick.
3: Well, no, he's not one to get... I work in a school, so I'm just working a German festival.

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1: That's what he uses because nobody keeps it at work anymore. Like, I can't get it at my work.
0: All the hand sanitizer things here either don't work or they're full of, like, the wipes that dried out from when COVID.

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2: 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We always have simple, takes 5 minutes.
3: So when are you going to start selling this?
2: No. Don't give him any ideas.
4: Turn up the country.
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2: Good morning. Ontario's First Nations chiefs say the province was too slow to respond to this year's wildfires. Chief Merrill Loon of the Mishkigagamang Ojibwe First Nation says it is a systemic failure that requires policy reform. The wildfires in northwestern Ontario have sent thousands of people, mostly from First Nation communities, fleeing from their homes. The flames have also spawned thick clouds of smoke that have drifted right across southern Ontario and into the U.S.

0: Every loss for the Toronto Tempo last night. They fall 104-72 to the Minnesota Lynx, giving up 24 turnovers. The Blue Jays, meantime, kick off a three-game homestand against St. Louis. First pitch at 7:07. Checking the forecast, sunshine throughout the day today. The UV index hitting an 8 with a high of 28, feeling like 33. That chance for showers continues overnight with a low of 18. Saturday, showers and a high of 26. I'm Scott Burnett.
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6: 6:08 of the long weekend. That's amazing. All right, on a Friday morning.
7: Did you have birthday salad yet?
6: I have not. I'm taking birthday salad up to the cottage because heading up there.
7: Okay.
6: To my brother's cottage.
7: Okay.
6: Tomorrow morning. So yeah, I'm going to.
7: You're going to be sharing birthday salad.
6: I will share birthday salad.
7: Oh yeah. Man.
6: Well, there's a lot of birthday salad. Two full bags of birthday salad.
7: No, are you going to use both at once?
6: I don't know. That's so crazy. Depends on how many people are there when I arrive. So I can't just have like a little bit of birthday salad and not share with other people.
7: Right.
6: So
7: is there going to be another cake? Or are you going to get? Is it still going to be your birthday?
6: I think so, because I haven't seen my mom or my family yet since my birthday. So, you know, like, I guess my mom is part of my family. I shouldn't say my mom and my family. Carol Farrell would be offended.
7: She would not be upset. If she's listening right now, she's
6: she is
7: ticked.
6: Not. She's probably watching BT.
7: But you know that your family cares if they have delayed reaction birthday.
6: When you get together. Yeah, well, right? I mean, this is how people, and we talked about this the other day, right? Your birthday happens during the week. You extend it to the weekend because it's not really like tonight I'm going out with a few friends as well. Like my friend Allie just flew in from BC. Mm-hmm. A couple of my other girlfriends were going out for dinner. Then we're going to go do some line dancing and stuff like that. So like the birthday celebrations continue because Wednesday was not an ideal day for a birthday, right? Yeah. Like it's just an okay during the weekday birthday.
7: Wednesday's not an ideal day for anything, really.
6: No. So really, I mean, now we're moving into the real birthday part of the week.
7: Question from the audience.
6: Yes, go on.
7: What happens if there's no conversation, no talk, no presence, no nothing about your birthday when you get together with your family? Go.
6: Then I guess my mom and my family are no longer my
7: family. Again, another reason why it's a good thing your mom should be listening right now, because she could get advance notice that you're expecting a huge party when they get together.
6: What a rager. Okay, a salad rager, because that's what I'm bringing, and that's probably all we're going to have. Okay?
7: See, that'll be the thing. When they say, oh, I like this salad, where did you get it? You'd be like, PJ got it for me for my birthday.
6: It's shocking how many comments I've had on the salad, actually, because we did put a little video up there on the socials. PJ likes to get me gifts that I can't get myself. So in case you missed it, he got me the dill pickle salad from Taylor Farms at Costco, which is my favorite salad. Yep. It's my favorite bag salad. And people are sending me messages the last 2 days. They're like, oh, you should get some grilled chicken and put it with that. It's like delicious. See, I'm like that. Now I got a whole bunch of ideas, like extended recipe ideas.
7: Nobody was insulting the gift, though?
6: No. People were like, oh, the gift, it was hilarious. I love that salad. I'm like,
7: yeah, gift giver extraordinaire. Who would have thought that a couple of bags of salad would be the perfect gift for you?

0: Tennessee Whiskey.
1: Chris Stapleton and Tennessee Whiskey, only like six more sleeps until that amazing show. Last chance over the weekend to get to the website and enter to win those two tickets to see him next Thursday, August 6th at Rogers Stadium in Toronto. I will see you there if you win on Tuesday with Samuel. I can't wait. It's going to be a great show.
2: He's got another show in September too.
1: Yeah,
2: right?
1: Yeah, which is cool because this time, like, instead of having two back-to-back shows, he's going to come, hit Toronto, swing out, do a bunch of other shows on the tour, and then swing back through.
2: Everybody will be like, oh, I wish I had seen him. Wait, he's coming back.
1: Still can. And we, you know, I don't want to, you know, jinx anything, but I don't know. Who knows? Maybe we have tickets
2: maybe
1: for that show, too.
2: You never know.
1: Right? It's an extra super long weekend around here. One of our favorite superheroes is back on the scene.
2: Yes.
3: Hi, my name is Peter Parker.
4: You're the Spider-Man.
5: I can't tell anybody about this. Gotta keep it a secret.
4: Okay.
3: We used to know each other. We were together.
5: I'm gonna come and find you, and I'll explain everything.
6: We're faced with a threat that can be anyone.
3: Talk to Banner?
6: No, Banner. Only Hulk.
3: I promised you that I would keep you safe. Please, you just have to trust me. Come on.
7: Fine.
6: You're the only one who can defeat it.
2: This one's big. This one's big. There's a lot of people that were concerned with and disappointed, not disappointed, but upset with the ending of the last one, because all of a sudden this great dynamic of the character between Spider-Man and what's her name's character? Mary Jane? I don't know if she plays Mary Jane. Anyway, whatever.
1: The girl.
2: His actual real-life wife.
1: Yes.
2: That storyline got really, really good and then was completely shattered at the end of the last movie, where he has to basically say, all right, go ahead,

0: wipe the system clean. So now coming into this movie, he doesn't know his best friend and he doesn't know his girlfriend.
1: He's like full on vigilante, right? It's getting 90% ratings on Rotten Tomatoes. Like it's, I mean, there was a lot of expectation around this movie. So looks like it's going to be a good one. What's your real life superpower? Like not, you know, again, Spider-Man,
0: I was never bit by a radioactive spider.
1: No, so. I'm meaning like things that you actually walk around in life being super at. For example, mine is looking busy when I'm not. Specifically at work, so I don't get dragged into random hall meetings, which you know I hate.
0: Right, every morning.
1: Every morning, I'm busy. Like, I am looking at papers.
0: Very busy.
1: Anytime I leave, like, PJ and I are isolated in, like, a small room. Anytime I leave the room, I'm like, I got papers. I'm, like, I'm pretending to be on my phone. I'm going to the photocopier. I'm stapling stuff. Like,
0: Whenever I see Robin in the hallway, she looks like the CEO of a major company.
1: Meanwhile, you come in here, I'm doing nothing. Like, I just sit here the whole show. All right? Okay, just so you know. 269-269, what is your real-life superpower? If just being honest, I feel like that really is it.
0: Hey, honesty is the best policy in this situation and others. Owen Wrigling, Old Dirt Roads. I grew

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20: 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Since then, he's been named Entertainer of the Year and sold over 15 million albums. 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
22: Country 93.5 weather, a mixed bag heading into the long weekend. Nice sunshine today with a high of 27. Down to 19 with showers overnight and then a mix of sun, cloud, showers, and the risk of a thunderstorm tomorrow with a high of 26, feeling like 33. Showers for Sunday with 25 and then sunny and 26 for holiday Monday. Right now in Kingston, it's 19 degrees.
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1: Good morning, Jeff. 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
1: What
2: a perfect... I don't know how it works, but it just happens.
3: Well, I will say, you're not unique in that superpower.
1: there's a bunch of you. It's like the Justice League. It's like the Justice League, right?
2: Exactly. And it's good, and it just... disappears.
1: Especially on a long weekend. Are you drinking beer this weekend, Jeff? Will there be beer?
2: Landshark's on sale this weekend, so yes.
3: The answer is yes.
1: He also knows which beers are on sale. Another superpower.
2: Every long weekend.
3: So you're going to spend the whole weekend showing off your superpower.
2: Exactly. In tall boys. One beer at a time, sometimes two.

0: What is your real life superpower?
1: Well, I am really good at sitting down for break as soon as my boss is just about to come and find and need me for something.
0: A superpower that works against you, okay?
1: It seems to be every time, just about every break, because I don't take them at the same time. I just take them when I think I have a moment, right?
0: And then you don't.
1: And I don't, right? So,
2: have you thought about maybe when you get the feeling like it's time to take a break, to not take that break and then wait?
1: You know what? I've tried that. I've took 5 minutes, and you know what? It still doesn't work.
0: Nailed it. But that's probably why you're his favorite employee of the month every month.
1: I wish my paycheck would reflect that, but yeah, we go with that, sure.
2: A superpower that you have that no one else wants.
1: Exactly.
0: New question.
2: What superpower do you have that no one wants?

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9: Country 93.5 weather, a mixed bag heading into the long weekend. Nice sunshine today with a high of 27. Down to 19 with showers overnight and then a mix of sun, cloud, showers, and the risk of a thunderstorm tomorrow with a high of 26, feeling like 33. Showers for Sunday with 25 and then sunny and 26 for holiday Monday. Right now in Kingston, it's 19 degrees.
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1: Good morning. Ontario's First Nations chiefs say the province was too slow to respond to this year's wildfires. Chief Merrill Loon of the Mishkigagamang Ojibwe First Nation says it is a systemic failure that requires policy reform. The wildfires in northwestern Ontario have sent thousands of people, mostly from First Nation communities, fleeing from their homes. The flames have also spawned thick clouds of smoke that have drifted right across southern Ontario and into the U.S. With a potential strike by WestJet flight attendants looming, some might be wondering what role the government could play in averting another major disruption to air travel. One path the federal Liberals could take is to invoke Section 107 of the Canada Labour Code, but both the NDP and the Conservatives say the union and WestJet need to find a deal without any help from Ottawa. Officials in Japan say the death toll from Tuesday's massive earthquake has climbed to 34. The country's southwesternmost island, shaken by the magnitude 7.1 quake, which toppled a factory chimney, flattened homes, and triggered an explosion at a mall.

0: for new music.
1: What's up, y'all? It's Bailey Zimmerman. Here's my song, Chevy Silverado. I bought my grandpa's Chevy Silverado, and I lived my life in that truck, and I think that's why it's so special to me.

0: start of another long weekend. How do you finish strong for the summer? Today is the last day of July, which seems crazy. Like it flew by, right?
1: It always flies. Every year, summer just disappears because we only really get two really good months. I mean, three if you include June. So June, July, August.
0: September. Like some of September is still good.
1: The problem with September is you get back into fall mode and you got all the things that come with September, right? With school and, you know, most people don't take vacation in September. They usually take it, you know, in June, July, and August. So
0: what are you still doing? Is it costing you a fortune? A new survey says the average person spends $400 every summer weekend as we struggle to balance having fun with the realities of in this economy, right? Socializing is our biggest summer expense with like going out for dinner, or trips to the beach or park, movie nights, parties, road trips, topping the list. That's what we spend the most money on over the summer. How do you plan to finish strong this summer despite this economy? 269-269 is the text line.
1: Yeah, still got, I got some cottage time coming. Mm-hmm. I've got the Stapleton concert coming. Mm-hmm. I've got some trips for my daughter's baseball coming. So I feel like I'm going to finish strong. Plus, I got lots of sitting on my butt doing nothing time headed my way.
0: Yeah, which is your favorite.
1: I'm all over it.
0: Other than fighting people at the mall.
1: Well, that too, yeah. I can do both. I can do both in the same day.
0: How are you going to finish strong for the summer? What's left for you? 269-269 is the text line. Here's Shaboozy. Give us good news.

0: Finish strong summer at 269-269. Good morning. It's Robin and PJ. What do you still have to do in your bucket list for summer things? Do you have the money to afford it? If not, may I remind you that at 8:10 this morning, it's your chance to win $1,000 in Robin and PJ's $1,000 minute, right? This will cover, according to this new research, at least 2 weekends of your summer that's left, because we're spending on average $400 per weekend in the summer.
1: Doesn't that seem like a lot of money?
0: But when you think about it, too, even the cost of gas, right? Like, it's been so high this
1: year. Yeah, if you're on a road trip.
0: So you're doing road trips and stuff like that, it's expensive. Yeah. Colleen says, I'll be doing some camping, dancing at powwows at the end of August. So, you know, more than I planned on attending. But, you know, hey, you got to go. And especially, like, if it's social time, that's quality time with your friends and family as well, right? So that makes sense.
1: Yeah, especially if you have buddies that have cottages or buddies that have pools. Want to take advantage of those.
0: Here's an expensive hobby. Horses, right? Hannah says, good morning, Robin and PJ. I'm currently getting ready for a weekend-long horse show this long weekend with some great friends. This is our biggest one-of-a-kind show. It finishes out our show season for us, other than the last couple of fairs. Like,
1: yeah.
0: Horses are amazing and expensive.
1: Yeah. I can't imagine. Like, I don't know enough about all the costs involved, but I know that people who do it have an unbelievable passion for it.
0: Yeah.
1: Right?
0: It's amazing. Like, there's nothing like being in the presence of a very large animal that is, like, kind and gentle and you feel like you have a kinship with. I like this from Kim, who says, hey, Robin and PJ, some cheap ideas for people if you're looking to do things on a budget. She says, check your local public library for free events. The library system has weekly movie nights, workshops, book clubs, all kinds of things. Also, check out public rec centers and the pool. Some of my friends won't go to the public pool or even see it because they assume it's gross, but it's actually really nice, right? The locker rooms aren't great, but you just change and get out. So who cares, right?
1: Move on from that.
0: Yeah.
1: It's all good.
0: Yeah.
1: You got to find a way to finish strong. Because before you know it, it'll be February.
0: Boo!

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12: 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Not to be outdone, I Would Be Over Me Too also skyrocketed to number one.
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0: weekend. Nice sunshine today with a high of 27. Down to 19 with showers overnight and then a mix of sun, cloud, showers, and the risk of a thunderstorm tomorrow with a high of 26, feeling like 33. Showers for Sunday with 25 and then sunny and 26 for holiday Monday. Right now in Kingston, it's 19 degrees.
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0: Diane, what have you got going on this summer? Because you've been doing some renos.
1: Yes, I live in a trailer park, and my trailer is older, so I had to put money into it. Lots of money, lots of time, lots of cleaning up, so I'm looking forward to enjoying that now, hopefully.
0: Is it all finished? Like, is you and your husband have been doing this together. Is it completely done? Because these trailer homes are like, they're renovation projects. Like, people really transform these. Like, does it look amazing?
1: It does, but it's not all done. It'll be more work next year.
2: But you got enough done that you can enjoy it for the rest of the season.
1: Oh, it's gorgeous. It's beautiful. I've just got a new fridge, stove, and a gazebo coming in the next week. And then, I don't know, I might do some more. We'll see. But I'm really looking forward to enjoying it. It's been a lot of work.
0: Good for you guys, though, because this is the next thing in real estate. Like, you know, people buy up trailer parks, motor homes in the States all the time. They flip them. They sell them. Like, it's a big thing now.
1: Well, our neighbor bought one and totally like gutted it and renovated it. It's like brand new. It is gorgeous.
0: Yeah, like they're nicer than
2: homes. Is that where you got the itch?
1: Well, he probably started it, yeah.
0: Okay, now tell us the other part about the rest of your summer, because your husband's going away for a couple of weeks, right?
1: Yes.
0: Yeah.
2: Oh, you sound very excited about that.
1: I am so looking forward to 2 weeks to myself.
0: There it is. Okay? All by yourself in the nice,
1: well,
0: newly renovated home.
1: Me and my dog.
0: Yeah. Well, that's the best relationship in the world.
1: It is, yes.
2: Oh, man. Jeez. How does the husband feel about that? You're thrilled that he's leaving.
1: Sure, he's looking forward to going away. We've been married for over 30 years. Sometimes you need some alone time.
0: You need some breaks. You know, PJ's the opposite. When Amanda goes away on like a work trip or something, he's like,
2: what do I do now?
0: Can't sleep.
1: You've got a lot of kids, right? You're
2: going to
1: take care of your kids.
2: I know. That's true.
0: Yeah. That's it's true. Illegal not to.
2: She should take the kids with her more often. Then I'd sleep.
1: Well, there you go.

0: morning, Darren. How are you enjoying your strong yet cheap summer?
1: I just got back from camping, so we were paddling and walking and swimming and stuff. That's pretty cheap.
0: Okay, that's good.
2: Love the camping, yeah.
1: And right now I'm sitting looking at a

0: a ball field about to play in a tournament for free.
1: Nice.
2: That's a good score. Yeah. Is that because you're a ringer? Like, are you amazing at ball? Like, is that how you got in for free?
0: No, I used to be pretty good, but no, because it's a military tournament. So, and I'm at work / ball. Just like when I get to play hockey and golf for free with the military too.
1: But. Nice.
2: Oh my gosh, these are all great reasons to join the military.
0: You're not wrong. Those are the reasons why I'm still in. free golf and hockey.
1: I would have left a long time ago.
2: This has been a commercial for your armed forces.
0: True enough. But don't catch me on the wrong day, or it's not a good commercial.

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14: Country 93.5 weather, a mixed bag heading into the long weekend. Nice sunshine today with a high of 27. Down to 19 with showers overnight and then a mix of sun, cloud, showers, and the risk of a thunderstorm tomorrow with a high of 26, feeling like 33. Showers for Sunday with 25 and then sunny and 26 for holiday Monday. Right now in Kingston, it's 19 degrees.
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I like a little whiskey kick hitting my lips in red Solo plastic.

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1: $1,000 going into a long weekend, of course. 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
2: And if money was no object, what would you put in every single room of your house? 269-269 is a text line. I'm going with fresh flowers. I got some very nice flowers for my birthday.
1: Fresh flowers?
2: Yeah. Man, do they brighten
1: Money is no object?
2: Like, think of all the flowers I could fill. Right? I have some fake plants and flowers.
1: That's
2: it is not the same.
1: Terrible idea.
2: Okay, how about these ones then? Bar fridge full of Diet Pepsi in every room. Okay,
1: that's not bad.
2: Paintings of all my dogs.
1: No.
2: Like full wall paintings.
1: Again, I'm talking like a sushi chef in every room making sushi.
2: Including your bedroom?
1: Yes.
2: Oh. Okay,
1: You never know when you need a good roll in your bedroom, right?
2: I'll be the third with you and Amanda on a Sunday evening. Okay, that's fine.
1: No.
2: Don't say no right away.
1: No, I just want the sushi guy. I don't want guests. I want the sushi guy. That's it. Here's Kane Brown. Hey, it's 9 o'clock.

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1: Good morning. Ontario's First Nations chiefs say the province was too slow to respond to this year's wildfires. Chief Merrill Loon of the Mishkigagamang Ojibwe First Nation says it is a systemic failure that requires policy reform. The wildfires in northwestern Ontario have sent thousands of people, mostly from First Nation communities, fleeing from their homes. The flames have also spawned thick clouds of smoke that have drifted right across southern Ontario and into the U.S. With a potential strike by WestJet flight attendants looming, some might be wondering what role the government could play in averting another major disruption to air travel. One path the federal Liberals could take is to invoke Section 107 of the Canada Labour Code, but both the NDP and the Conservatives say the union and WestJet need to find a deal without any help from Ottawa. Officials in Japan say the death toll from Tuesday's massive earthquake has climbed to 34.

0: 8, feeling like 33. That chance for showers continues overnight with a low of 18. Saturday, showers and a high of 26. I'm Scott Burnett.
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0: Kevin and PJ's $1,000 Minute.
1: If you had $1,000, money would be no object to put whatever you want in whatever room is in your house, right?
2: I've also decided one of the other things I would want
1: besides,
2: in every room in my house.
1: Besides Sushi Chef in every room.
2: Besides Sushi Chef, yeah, would be an ATM. Put a bank machine in every room in
1: and
2: my
1: make
2: house.
1: Sure you stock it, not just the machine, right?
2: Right. But I don't have to stock it.
1: No, the guy from the bank comes by,
2: exactly,
1: gets some sushi from the sushi chef, and puts some money in
2: one
1: the ATM.
2: One of those big Brinks trucks pulls up, and the two guards come out and go to every room in my house and fill up the ATMs.
1: That's where those trucks are going every time
2: exactly.
1: you see them. That makes sense.
2: Exactly.
1: Yeah.
2: All right. So, text your first and last name to 269-269. You could be the one playing for your shot at $1,000 in cash. Robin and PJ's $1,000 Minute coming up after Bobby Wills.

0: minutes, 60 seconds, $1,000 up for grabs. It's Robin and PJ's $1,000 Minute.
1: Gabby, what's going on for Hot Girl Summer Long Weekend?
2: Not much. Just going camping.
3: Nice.
1: Okay, well, that's something. Good. Yeah. What are you guys going to do? What are you doing? Some swimming, some kayaking, some paddle boarding, just lying on the beach?
2: Yeah, probably just going to hang out on the beach.
1: Okay.
3: Nice. Make sure you wear sunscreen.
2: Always.
1: Don't burn your bits. That is a pro tip from this show. Gabby, we're going to put 60 seconds on the clock here, get 10 questions, all of them, and it's worth $1,000. What could you do with that kind of money?
2: Oh, pay tuition.
1: No, nice. No, Gabby.
2: No, something fun?
1: Yep.
3: You got to blow it on something.
1: Mm-hmm.
2: Yeah.
3: It's found money.
1: Okay, you can think about it. We'll take the first answer that comes out of your mouth, okay? If you don't know, you can say pass. We'll come back at the end if there's time.
2: Okay, I have two people in the car with me. Are they able to answer too?
1: Right, hang on. Who's there?
2: My two coworkers are here.
1: What are their names?
2: Liz and Joe.
1: Liz and Joe. Are they going to be sharing this $1,000 with you if you win it?
2: Of course.
1: Okay. Oh, that's very nice of you.
3: I mean, they can help you, but the first thing you say that we hear is the answer we take. Mm-hmm. So
2: okay.
1: Let the summer threesome know what the deal is. Okay? So that's all.
2: Good.
1: Everyone's good? Gabby, Liz, and Joe, are you ready? Okay.
2: Yeah, we're all good to go.
1: Okay, great.
3: All right. Your timer starts now.
1: Which Canadian airline is expecting a flight attendant strike on Sunday?
2: WestJet.
1: What is the body of water that surrounds a castle called?
2: A moat.
1: Carrots are a great source of which vitamin?
2: B.
1: What chocolate company makes Reese's peanut butter cups?
2: Hershey.
1: How many legs does an ant have?
2: Eight.

0: Which Italian city is best known for gondola transportation on their waterways?
1: Venice.
0: BTW is an abbreviation for what?
1: By the way.
0: What kind of candy are Twizzlers?
1: Licorice.
0: In Greek mythology, what is half horse, half man creatures called?
1: A centaur.
0: Spell Cincinnati.
1: C-I-N-N-C-I-N-A-T-I.
2: No.
0: But you know, the threesome might be the way to go with these, right? Like, that was a good effort.
2: As long as the person getting the first one in, as long as they're right,
0: yeah,
2: then you're
0: right.
2: Okay.
0: Yeah, you guys did well.
2: You did well, but you didn't get them all. You got most of them. Carrots are a great source of vitamin A.
1: Oh.
0: Who said C?
1: That was me.
0: Gabby, you're out of the car. Okay.
2: And the number of legs that an ant has is actually 6, not 8.
1: Oh.
2: Spiders have 8.

0: Ants have six. And then you had a run of like four straight that you had right. And then, of course, Cincinnati. C-I-N-C-I-N-N-A-T-I. So you got all the letters.
1: Yeah, they just were in a different order each time.
0: They just were in a different order, and there were multiples at the wrong times. Either way, it was a ton of fun playing with you, Gabby, and your coworkers.
1: Great group effort.
0: And you've got a $100 OLG lottery gift card. So if you win $100 million, you can share it with the crew as well.
2: Perfect.
3: Okay, thank you.
0: You're very welcome. Hang on the line, okay?
2: Okay.
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1: John, if money was no object, what would you put in every room of your house?
2: A beer keg and tap, of course.
1: This would be amazing. You just walk around and then you just take a sip, like open the keg and you're in.
2: Yeah. Kind of like an American theme park. Here at every turn. Of course, not serious. I just, that's what came to mind.
1: I don't think this is a very serious question. I'm just going
2: No. And I don't think the wife would allow it either.
3: And if it seriously happened, you'd be a serious alcoholic too.
2: Right. Perfect.

0: 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What's up? Alien here. You know, from space. And... Whoa, I'm loving people's reactions to the news that Lotto Max now has more chances to win, with 15 new prizes of $100,000 on the next draw. Wow. See? She also can't believe that the next jackpot is $15 million. But it's real. Believe it.
1: Ah, alien!
0: Way ahead of you, buddy. Already bought my ticket.
2: More prizes, more chances. 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Lotto Max.
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11: Named after her great-grandmother, Lucy Miranda, Miranda Lambert released her first album independently in 2001 and placed third on Nashville Star in 2003. Originally pitched to Blake Shelton, Miranda heard The House That Built Me and it resonated so much with her that he insisted she record it. It became her first number one and won Miranda her first Grammy for Best Country Female Vocal Performance. She has earned more ACMs than any other artist.

0: Country 93.5 weather, a mixed bag heading into the long weekend. Nice sunshine today with a high of 27. Down to 19 with showers overnight and then a mix of sun, cloud, showers and the risk of a thunderstorm tomorrow with a high of 26, feeling like 33. Showers for Sunday with 25 and then sunny and 26 for holiday Monday. Right now in Kingston, it's 22 degrees.
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2: Albert, first of all, I have to start this conversation by saying I am shocked that PJ did not pick this.
3: But doesn't mean I wouldn't.
2: You will absolutely pick this, sir. Okay, Albert, if money was no object, what would you have in every room of your house?
4: Sports paraphernalia.
3: Yes. Totally.
2: Autographed sports
4: Autographed sports stuff.
3: Yes.
4: Doesn't matter what.
2: Like a Leafs jersey, a Leafs hat, and a stick, and a Leafs bedspread.
3: Oh, yeah. No, none of that stuff.
2: Oh, what?
3: But like maybe Babe Ruth's autographed underwear from the 1920s.
4: Maybe. I'm not a Yankees fan, so it would have to be Boston.
3: Okay.
2: What do you have already? Do you have some of this stuff already?
4: I have one signed picture of a Leafs goalie. I've got multiple jerseys.
2: That's right.
4: It's already well on its way. It's just one room right now, not all over the house. My wife wouldn't allow that.
2: PJ's face is fun to watch right now because, like, he's excited by the idea, but he also hates the Leafs. So it's like love in his heart, but also breaking his heart at the same time.
4: Yeah, but he's probably a Montreal fan.
2: Worse.
3: No, but I will watch Montreal over Toronto.
2: He's a Sens fan.
3: Yeah, baby.
4: It's all right. What are they going to do without their grit?
3: Yeah, well, we'll see. I think they'll be better this year.
2: That's what you say every year. Leafs in seven!
3: Hey, one of the two teams we're talking about right now actually made the playoffs last year. So.

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1: One of our favorite superheroes is back on the scene.
0: That's right.
2: Hi, my name is Peter Parker.
3: You're the Spider-Man.
4: I can't tell anybody about this. Gotta keep it a secret.
3: Okay.
2: We used to know each other. We were together.
4: I'm gonna come and find you, and I'll explain everything.
5: You're better.
6: We're faced with a threat that can be anyone.
7: Dr. Banner?
8: No, Banner. Only Hulk.
7: I promised you that I would keep you safe. Please, you just have to trust me. Come on.
5: Fine.
9: You're the only one who can defeat it.
1: Upon us with Spider-Man, our hero, and isolated Peter Parker living as a vigilante after the whole Doctor Strange spell thing, right?
0: He's got to remind his best friend and his girlfriend who he is.
1: Yeah. It's getting 90% ratings on Rotten Tomatoes. A lot of theaters screening it last night. World estimates point toward a $500 million or more launch this weekend, making it one of the biggest global debuts ever.
0: Dang.
1: Yeah,
0: so the 90% you were talking about is the score on Rotten Tomatoes from critics.
1: Mm-hmm.
0: The score on Rotten Tomatoes from the audience is 98% right now.
1: That's like almost a perfect film.
0: So
1: almost,
0: that tells you all you need to know about that movie.
1: Oh, man. I haven't even made it to Odyssey yet. I need a double feature. Remember when Barbie and Oppenheimer came out and it was Barbenheimer?
0: Barbenheimer.
1: I need Odd Man Spider-See.
0: Spidosity? No, that's not very good.
1: It's not as good. Okay, well, whatever.
0: No Way Odyssey? And I have to go to Odyssey again. Not have to. I want to go again because my daughter wants to go. She didn't go with us originally when we went. She's like, I want to go.
1: How can the whole family not get it together and go on the same day?
0: Apparently, people are very busy.
1: Every day of your vacation, you're gonna be at Odyssey.
0: Well, and I have several children that want to see the new Spider-Man movie, too.
1: Of course they do.
0: I'm going to be living in the movie theaters, eating popcorn.
1: There's worse places to be.
0: That's true. It's nice and cold in there.
1: Yeah.
0: Bring a blanket. Spider-Man opening this weekend. Here's Jason Aldean, Don't Tell on Me.

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17: Country 93.5 weather, a mixed bag heading into the long weekend. Nice sunshine today with a high of 27. Down to 19 with showers overnight, and then a mix of sun, cloud, showers, and the risk of a thunderstorm tomorrow with a high of 26.

0: 6, feeling like 33. Showers for Sunday with 25 and then sunny and 26 for holiday Monday. Right now in Kingston, it's 22 degrees.
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0: That's a wrap, everyone.
1: We are done.
2: That was amazing.
3: That was so good.
4: Great job, everybody.
0: Yeah.
5: Well, we discussed some superpowers today. Superpowers that all of us have that we don't necessarily let everybody know. Some people show them off by using their superpower of being able to drink beer, making beer disappear. Doing that over the course of the weekend.
2: A lot of people will be doing that over the long weekend, for sure. Hey, don't forget to go and see Spider-Man because it sounds like it's going to be amazing.
5: It sounds like everybody else is going to be going to see Spider-Man over the course of the weekend. We were really close with $1,000 Minute today.
2: Yeah, good job, Gabby and her
5: co-workers.
2: Trio of co-workers. Yeah.
5: But could not get to all the way through Cincinnati, which is one of those words when you see it or you... When you see it, you're fine with it. But when you have to say it from memory and spell it,
2: Bang!
5: Oh, man.
2: Try again.
5: $1,000 is not for me. Darn it all. Hey, have a great long weekend, everybody. Stay safe. Make sure you wear lots of lotion this weekend.
2: Lotion.
5: Put the lotion in the basket and then make sure you put it on your body.
2: It puts the lotion on its skin or else it gets the hose again.
5: The hose?
2: Watch the movie.
5: Right.

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1: Don't make me turn this truck around. 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

0: Do you ever hear a song and instantly feel like you've known it forever? Hey, it's Samuel filling in for Jesse. Morgan Wallen dropped a brand new song just 1 week ago. 7 days, 168 hours, a few more minutes and a lot more seconds, but still not that long ago. Yeah, that song just already probably stuck in your head. Now, maybe you'd heard it before. He'd been teasing it on Instagram, performing it live, dropping snippets. He even put out an acoustic version of the song.
1: If it was meant to be, we'd have been by now. We wouldn't have to keep trying to work things out.
0: All those snippets and sounds have been around for a little longer than a week, but still only 7 days with the real song. And it feels like you've always known it. New Morgan Wallen, Been By Now.

0: Can you imagine putting together a summer playlist and only having one country song? Hey, it's Sam. You'll fill it in for Jesse. Yesterday, Barack Obama put out his yearly summer 2026 playlist, and this was the only country song he had on there.
1: I'm stuck in Folsom Prison, and time keeps dragging on.
0: Now, you probably love Johnny Cash. We all love Folsom Prison Blues. That's the only country song you're throwing on your summer playlist in 2026? It doesn't make any sense. Are you telling me that former president of the United States, Barack Obama, isn't an Ella fella? He couldn't throw Choose in Texas on there? I mean, I guess it makes sense. I've never seen Barack Obama two-step around a room. Maybe you have. Maybe there's some explanation why he left it off. Maybe he doesn't like the more dancey stuff. So, Barry, if you're listening, you want a song for your summer playlist. Here's a more down-tempo, introspective Ella Langley song. Love and Life Again.

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2: Country 93.5 weather. Tonight dropping down to 19 as we got a bit of a thunderstorm. That's going to continue through tomorrow with a high of 26. Hopefully it holds off a little bit so you can go check out the Princess Street Promenade. And then Sunday, high of 25 with a whole lot of rain coming. Right now, 23, feeling like 28 with a few clouds in the sky.
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0: Tyler Joe Miller under the influence. I really hope you're not sick of him yet.
1: I'm Tyler Joe Miller, and this weekend I'll be joining Samuel on the Canadian Country Countdown.
0: At Saturday at 8 a.m., Sunday at 10 p.m., when we go 10 through 1, counting down the biggest hits in Canadian country music, we're going to be talking with Tyler Joe Miller about a whole lot of things. In fact, right now I actually have a little bit of a snippet of the interview for you. We talked about that song, Under the Influence, specifically the music video, and I asked him if it actually was as cold filming it as it looked.
1: It was bone-chilling cold. That was freezing, yeah.
0: You're a Canadian guy. Is it close to the coldest you've ever been?
1: It's pretty freaking cold. So yeah, maybe up there. It might be up there. There was a time that I was, it would have been the same city. So Saskatoon, there was a time that I was leaving a tour, flying out of Saskatoon and going from like the tour bus to the airport. I was like, I'm going to die. This is so cold.
0: At this point, what would it take you to go back to Saskatoon?
1: Oh, anything. I love it there. I'm going there in September.
0: If you want to hear that full conversation, you can tune in tomorrow morning at 8 a.m. But I do have a little bit more coming up for you in a bit. I'm going to share you the part of the conversation where we talked about Tyler Joe Miller's other career path he almost took. Right now, Jordan Davis, Bar None.

0: Coming up tomorrow at 8 a.m., Sunday night at 10 p.m., I'm going to be talking with Tyler Joe Miller on the Canadian Country Countdown. That's the show every single weekend where we go 10 through 1, counting down the biggest hits in Canadian country music. I'm sharing some tidbits from that conversation with you right now. And one of the things that we talked about was the fact that Tyler wasn't always going to become a country star. There's a period of his life where he thought he was going to be an actor and, in fact, saved the day when there wasn't a play for his school to do.
1: Before I ever did music, I wanted to be an actor. There was like a time that we didn't have a play. And then me and my buddy had the stupid idea of like, what if we wrote a play? And then we wrote the stupidest play that it was like space traveling super bad, basically. And it was so dumb.
0: I got one more tidbit from that Tyler Joe Miller conversation with you. Just a little bit. I'm going to share with you the one song that his dad had a problem with. And if you want to hear the full conversation, again, tomorrow 8 a.m., Sunday night at 10 p.m., your Canadian Country Countdown. Right now, Alan Jackson, Chattahoochee.

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1: Hey, it's Ryan Fox, and this weekend on ACC, we tell you all about Shania Twain's big change. Luke Bryan says thanks, and we have some fun back in high school with country newcomer Ashley Cook. Plus, will Jason Aldean repeat at number one for the fourth week in a row, or will Morgan Wallen have something to say about it? 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
2: What's up? Alien here, you know, from space. And whoa, I'm loving people's reactions to the news.

0: that Lotto Max now has more chances to win, with 15 new prizes of $100,000 on the next draw. 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She also can't believe that the next jackpot is $15 million. 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Believe it.
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0: Way ahead of you, buddy. Already bought my ticket.
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0: Do you ever worry what your dad thinks of your work? Hey, it's Samuel filling in for Jesse. This weekend, I'm going to be chatting with Tyler Joe Miller on the Canadian Country Countdown. You can catch that tomorrow at 8 a.m., Sunday night at 10 p.m. And one of the things we're going to talk about is the one time where Tyler Joe Miller's dad had a big problem with one of his songs.
1: One of my songs called Broken Man. A line in the song said,
2: second shelf like my old man. Find a half a fifth behind a Folgers can.
1: My dad called me. He's like, hey, we got to talk about that song. I was like, what? And he's like, I don't drink Folgers. I was like, that's the issue that you have with it? Like,
0: he can't have you spreading this gossip that he's a Folgers man.
1: Exactly. Oh, that would taint his reputation.
0: Tune in for the full conversation tomorrow morning at 8 a.m., Sunday night at 10 p.m. Plus, you'll be able to hear some great Canadian country songs, like this one from Mackenzie Porter. It's Bet You Break My Heart. You look like

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What are your plans for the rest of the summer? You can text me at 269-269. We're kind of halfway through. The August long weekend kind of marks the point where you start seeing the end of the summer coming soon. I mean, when you see that first back-to-school commercial, that's when the shiver goes up your spine. That feeling that all those plans you made at the beginning of the summer, you actually have to follow through on now. Like, for the past 5 years, me and my girlfriend have said, this summer, we're going to go on a picnic. And every year, we do not go on a picnic. Sometimes something comes up. It's the weather. It's work. The vibes just aren't right. But my goal is, this summer, before it's over, in the one last month we got, we're going to go on a picnic. That's my plan. It seems attainable, seems very reachable. I'm curious what your plans are for the rest of the summer. You can text me at 269-269. Maybe you're living out those plans now. Hanging out, enjoying some good country music. Can't do much better than that. It's our one to watch, Brayden King. We got beer.

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3: Let me know, what are your plans for the rest of the summer? How about you, Malcolm?
4: Hopefully you spend as much time with my kids, my wife. My oldest starts school in September.
3: She's excited to learn all the colors and shapes.
4: Oh, yeah.
3: Do you have any plans for the rest of the summer to make sure you squeeze all the fun out of it?
4: Take them to the beach.
3: Do you think your kid's going to try to bury you under the sand?
4: No, she wants... She likes to be buried under the sand more than I do.
3: It's like a big compression blanket she gets to just cuddle up in.
4: Yeah.
3: Just make sure you're ready to vacuum out the car. There's no way that sand is not going to be staying with her for the rest of the week. You can tell me what your plans are for the rest of the summer. Just text me at 269-269. We got Lainey Wilson, Phone Keys Wallet,

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2: Country 93.5 weather. Got a bit of a thunderstorm tonight as it drops down to 19. That's going to continue through tomorrow with a high of 26. Hopefully the thunder kind of stays off for a little bit, because you can still go to the Princess Street Promenade in a little bit of rain. Just make sure you bring an umbrella. You'll be fine. Thunder is a whole other problem. Sunday, high of 25 with some rain. Monday, high of 26, wrapping up the long weekend with sunny skies. Right now, 24, feeling like 29 with a few clouds.

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1: Do you know what's going on with the Toronto Blue Jays? Hey, it's Samuel filling in for Jesse. You remember last fall? Everything felt possible. The Blue Jays went on that crazy playoff run. Vladimir Guerrero Jr. was saying stuff like this.
2: I born ready. And I want to run for this city.
1: Things were good. We didn't just hallucinate that, right? Because now you've got the Blue Jays having a pretty bad year. Vladimir Guerrero Jr. has not hit a home run in Toronto yet this year. Going into the trade deadline this weekend, 9 games under .500. At this point, it would take a miracle for them to be in a position where a miracle could help. They're just in a real bad spot. It's like after one great playoff run, the entire team remembered that there's still a Toronto sports team. They're not allowed to be too good. It's a citywide rule. We got Parmalee, Cowgirl. She wanna-

0: to get to know you, everything about you makes me want you, know what you're doing, baby, don't you?
1: What are your plans for the rest of the summer? You can text me at 269-269. How about you, Amanda?
2: Well, it's a pretty tall order, but we're hoping to get back to Canada's Wonderland for at least one more go of it because we are season pass holders. Also, while there, we're going to do some back-to-school shopping at the Vaughan Mills Mall, and we're hoping to get in some more camping for at least 5 days. That's our goal. And another thing my girls really want to do, my husband and I, is go to up to Tobermory. We've never been, and it looks like a beautiful spot.
1: I am a little bit confused because for me, August is 31 days long, and it sounds like for you it's 60. Do you feel confident you'll be able to fit that in, or is there stuff that's going to be on the chopping block?
2: Well, the only thing that I am thinking might be on the chopping block is Tobermory, but I'm not sure if we'll fit it all in.
1: At least you're going in with a plan. I feel confident that if anyone can pull it off, it's you.
2: I'm certainly hoping so, because summer is too dang short.
1: It is. It's like shocking that we're almost halfway through. Kane Brown, it's Woman.
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0: thing you read?
1: It's kind of hard to with the crazy news we're getting these days, which is why we play Believe It or Not. I'm going to tell you about a news story. You have to tell me whether it's a real one or a fake one I just made up. Today's story, a completed Nicolas Cage movie was stolen from Netflix. Do you believe it? Now, this does seem a little bit far-fetched, mostly because if you were to pull off a high-stakes heist like this, y'all know there's only one man for the job.
2: I'm gonna steal the Declaration of Independence.
1: And I just don't think Nicolas Cage would steal his own movie. Unless, of course, he was making a movie about Nicolas Cage stealing a Nicolas Cage movie, in which case, I mean, I'd be sad in the theater. That sounds great. So the question is, do you think this story is real? Do you think someone stole a completed Nicolas Cage movie from Netflix? If you do, text BELIEVE to 269-269. If you think I made it up, it's completely fake, complete nonsense, text NOT to 269-269. All right, now we got some Riley Green twisting the words around. It's Think As You Drunk.

0: Someone stole a completed Nicolas Cage movie from Netflix. Jake, do you believe it?
1: We believe.
0: And I'm glad you guys do, because you are right.
1: Awesome.
0: How quickly you agreed. I'm worried you were the one who stole the movie.
1: We'll never know.
0: Would you steal a Nicolas Cage movie? Are you a fan of his movies?
1: I'm familiar with Nicolas Cage's work. Whether or not I'm interested in stealing a movie, I guess depends on how much it's worth.
0: Well, apparently it's worth a lot. Netflix is being sued $105 million for letting the hard drive get stolen.
1: Wow.
0: Again, all these reactions are really making me think you're the one who stole it.
1: Like I said, we'll never know.
0: I think you should keep one eye open at night. I think the cops are after you.
1: Okay. Sounds good.
0: Tala Langley, Morgan Wallen. I can't love you anymore.

Has your partner ever made you rethink some things? 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And that's a huge change she's had in my life. To tell you the truth, before I met her, I'd be wearing jeans until midnight. 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And then we started dating and she was like, hey, you know, you're allowed to wear comfy clothes. And now I got to tell you something, this whole comfy clothes thing, it's not a fad. This is the real deal. 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A little loop.

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11: Country 93.5 weather. Tonight dropping down to 19 as we got a few clouds in the sky. Tomorrow, high of 26 with a little bit of rain, which is a little fine, right? We got the Princess Street Promenade going on tomorrow. You can do that with a little bit of rain. Sunday, high of 24, some more rain. Monday's high of 23 with a little bit of rain coming. It's just going to be a rainy long weekend. Right now, 24, feeling like 29 with a mix of sun and clouds.
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We're coming up on that 12 o'clock takeover. Hey, it's Samuel filling in for Jesse. 1 hour of songs where we let you take over the playlist, play a little bit of what you want to hear. And today, I think the theme we got to go with for the 12 o'clock takeover is songs that you would want to play at a cottage. Got a lot of people going to cottages for the August long weekend. Even if you're not going to one, you're wishing you were going to one. Maybe you're reaching out to some friends who have one who are like, hey, can you hook us up? But even if we can't go to the cottage, let's pretend we're there. Text me the songs you would want to play at a cottage to 269-269, and then we'll give them a spin during the 12 o'clock takeover. Right now it's Max McNown. Better me for you.

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2: Let me know. What are you getting up to for the rest of the summer? Kind of at that halfway point. We got the long weekend coming up. Terry, I know you have some long weekend plans.
3: Our crew's coming up.
2: How big's your crew?
3: We've averaged at least 10 couples is our norm. It's so much fun, and it's just we grew up together, and we do everything together. We travel together. We do all these things. Like some of them we've known since grade 3.
2: Wow.
3: Yeah.
2: They must have so much dirt on you.
3: They do. That they do.
2: Good thing you're keeping them around. You don't want those people out in the wild.
3: That's right.
2: They got the chicks. Wide open spaces.

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0: Do you ever worry that your favorite song is lying to you? Hey, it's Samuel filling in for Jesse. And whenever we interview one of the biggest artists in country music, you can always find that interview in full in the Seeker app. That's S-E-E-K-R, wherever you get your apps. Earlier this year, I talked to Tony Stevens. That full chat is in the Seeker app. And I asked him about his song, Whiskey in Colorado, because when he released that song, he had never even had a whiskey in the state of Colorado. So I asked him if that has changed since the release of the song.
1: It has been rectified. So I was on my way back from Nashville, actually, and I had a layover in Denver. Found this little like hole in the wall kind of whiskey cellar in the airport. And I got in there and I made sure I had a whiskey in Colorado.
0: So now you can enjoy the song without worrying about a single lie. Tony Stevens, Whiskey in Colorado.

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0: What song would you want to play if you were at a cottage? You can text me at 269-269. Samuel filling in for Jesse here on the 12 o'clock takeover. Because the long weekend coming up tomorrow, because it's a time when a lot of people are going to cottages or at least getting out of town, thought, why not play some songs to make you feel like you're at a cottage, even if you're not there? Ronnie, what do you want to hear?
1: Long live the night.
0: Oh, some of the Reclaws.
1: Yeah, they're a great duo, eh?
0: Oh, they're the best.
1: They are, man. They're good. I've seen them live twice. They're fantastic.
0: Oh, you'd love a good Canadian country duo, a family band.
1: Very true.
0: And this song kind of does feel like a cottage. It's the Reclaws, Long Live the Night, here on the 12 o'clock takeover.

0: It's the 12 o'clock takeover. I'm Samuel, filling in for Jesse. Today we're playing songs that you would want to play at a cottage. Give you that feeling even if you're not there for the August-long weekend. Now, Cheryl, is there something you want to hear?
1: Well, it's the one, the pontoon boat song by Little Big Town.
0: Oh, yeah. Do you have a cottage you're going to at any point this summer?
1: Not this summer, but we used to have a pontoon boat, and every time we went out on it, we played that song, and our grandchildren loved it as well.
0: Well, we'll play the song on the 12 o'clock takeover, and I think if you close your eyes, you'll feel that breeze hitting your face.
1: Oh, yes.
0: There's a song you want to hear. You can text me at 269-269 right now. Close your eyes. Feel the breeze. Little Big Town. Pontoon.

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2: What's up? 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You know, from space. 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
2: Country 93.5 weather. Tonight dropping down to 19.

0: As we got a few clouds in the sky. Tomorrow, high of 26, rainy throughout the day. That's going to continue through Sunday with a high of 24. Monday, high of 26 with a little bit more rain. You get 3 days off and it rains the entire time. How dare Mother Nature? Right now, 25, feeling like 30 with a few clouds in the sky.
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0: It's the 12 o'clock takeover. We're playing the songs that make you feel like you're at a cottage. James, what do you want to hear?
1: I would definitely have to be the Watermelon Crawl.
0: Ooh, that's a perfect one.
1: It makes me think of going to a fair or, you know, like a country fair for the August long weekend.
0: Oh, yeah. Are you doing that this weekend?
1: No, unfortunately, I just moved, so it'll be doing unpacking and getting moved into the new house.
0: Well,
1: my girlfriend and I just bought our first house together.
0: Congratulations.
1: Thank you.
0: Well, we'll play some Tracy Byrd so you can at least feel like you're at a cottage.
1: Awesome. Much appreciated.
0: You got a song you want to hear that makes you feel like you're at a cottage? Just text me at 269-269. Right now, it's Tracy Byrd, Watermelon Crawl. You're on the 12 o'clock takeover.

0: It's the 12 o'clock takeover. I'm Samuel filling in for Jesse. Today we're playing songs that make you feel like you're at a cottage. And Matthew, I know you wanted to hear something.
1: Some Luke Combs.
0: Is there any Luke Combs in specific? Something that makes you feel like you're at a cottage?
1: Doing this?
0: Let me see if we got that one. We do. A Luke Combs song we don't play all the time. I'm glad we can put that in there for you.
1: Okay, thanks, Samuel.
0: If there's a song you want to hear, you can text me at 269-269. Right now, we're going to throw things back 4 years ago, 2022, off his album, Growing Up. It's Luke Combs doing this.

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0: Me hanging out with you till 6 o'clock tonight. 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
0: We'll be going 10 through 1 countdown, the biggest hits in Canadian country music, while talking to Tyler Joe Miller about his new song, Under the Influence, what it was like filming the music video for that. And we're even going to talk about the big question. The man wrote Pillow Talkin', but how many pillows are in his bed? We're still in that 12 o'clock takeover, and Jesse asked us to play this one. It's Taylor Swift. I knew it, I knew you.

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3: I knew I'd see her around. I'd be at some party. She'd show up and I'd be walking out. Or across some parking lot, hiding behind her sister. I'd look up. She'd be at the red light beside me in that white Maxima with the sticker on the back. I'd act like I didn't see her. But we'd pay at the same pumps, flip through the same stations, and slow down for the same curves, run around with the same crowd. But we just needed some time. She could get on with her life, and I'd get on with mine. Thought I would be fine. Maybe not. I knew she'd find a way to get

they were keeping it low key. But now it's like these county lines closing in on me. But I see them everywhere together. It's hitting a little too close to home. She's so far gone, but she didn't go far. She was over me before the grass grew back where she used to park her car. She's leaving those same marks in someone else's yard, someone else's arms, right down the road.

Sam Hunt, Break Up in a Small Town. Hello, you're with Monica. Happy Friday, everybody. Any plans for the weekend? Send me a text, 269-269. Also, send me a voice memo there as well. I would love to have you a part of the show.

often get really serious on the show. I like to share a few laughs, you know, interact with our listeners, but I'm going to do a little bit of a driving rant right now. So just please bear with me for a second. Hello, you're with Monica, and I feel like this could benefit everybody. Just a friendly reminder to all drivers, regardless of what kind of vehicle you're driving, please pay attention when you are on the road. I was on my way into work today. I was driving along. I was in the left-hand lane going with the flow of traffic when a truck driver suddenly started merging into my lane while driving directly beside me. There were vehicles behind me, so I was not able to stop. There was very little room to even react. There was no real shoulder on this particular stretch of road. If I hadn't been alert and thinking ahead, the outcome could have been devastating. And that's what scares me the most. This is just a reminder that driving isn't something that we can do on autopilot. So check your mirrors, check your blind spots, know what's around you before changing lanes. And if you think it's okay to reach for your phone, do not do that. Please leave your phone alone. Do whatever is distracting you. You need to focus on the road. It's not just your life, but it's the lives of others as well. A careless move can cause serious injuries or worse. So let's do better and keep each other safe. That is my rant. I'm sure people will have something to add into this. Please reach out to the show anytime, 269-269, but let's be a little bit more cautious and look out for each other. Okay, rant over. Let's get back to the music. George Burge and Luke Bryan with Ride, Ride, Ride.

0: What's up? Alien here. You know, from space. And, whoa, I'm loving people's reactions to the news that Lotto Max now has more chances to win, with 15 new prizes of $100,000 on the next draw. See? She also can't believe that the next jackpot is $15 million. But it's real. Believe it.
1: Alien!
0: Way ahead of you, buddy. Already bought my ticket.
2: More prizes, more chances. Believe it. Lotto Max.
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3: Kingston's Country 93.5 weather. Today, sunshine, a high of 28, but it's going to feel like 36 tonight. Increasing cloudiness this evening and a low of 19. And then for tomorrow, a mix of sun and cloud with a chance of some showers, a high of 26, but it's going to feel like 33. Currently, it's feeling like 30.
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5: Number one for country.

little bit of a rant slash PSA in regards to keeping an eye out when you're on the road driving, because I was almost run off the road earlier today by a truck, and I did get a text from Shelly at 269-269. She said, happened to me too. He couldn't see me or hear me. Fortunately, only my side view mirror was damaged and minor scrapes, but such a scare. Pay attention and watch for the unexpected. Yeah, let's look out for each other. We just have to. I've always said, my parents will always say, drive safe. I'm like, I drive safe. It's the other people.

If you're a fan of roller coasters and you like things a little daring, this is going to be perfect for you. Hello, you're with Monica. Unfortunately, you're going to have to go to New Jersey for this, but there's a new record-breaking roller coaster that's coming to Six Flags Great Adventure in New Jersey, and it's going to shatter six different world records when it opens in 2027. So here are just a few of the things that it will do. First off, it's going to take the title of the world's tallest roller coaster at 382 feet, the fastest at 100 miles per hour. It's going to be a spinning roller coaster, and then also it's going to feature the world's first floorless spin

design, the world's first upside down launch and the world's fastest inversion at 80 miles per hour, and then the world's longest stall inversion. I don't even know what any of this means. It just sounds fast and scary. So roller coaster enthusiasts, I know you're buzzing. You can't wait to try something out like this. I'm going to tell you one thing is for certain. I will have both feet planted firmly on the ground and I will watch everybody go on the ride. I'm joking. I'm not even going to go to this theme park. I'll watch videos of it online and probably still be scared for everybody. I know I'm a chicken. Kane Brown and Woman.

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you're looking for the perfect soundtrack for your Saturday night, don't worry. We got you covered. It's a Saturday night mixtape hosted by Sam McDade. And you don't have to miss it ever, because if you download the Seeker app, one, it's free and you can take us with you wherever you go. Go camping. Maybe you're going glamping. Maybe you're going away to the cottage. You're just hanging out with friends around the bonfire. We got your soundtrack. Lainey Wilson, Phone Keys Wallet.

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Kingston's number one for country.

Have you ever thought to yourself, robots are getting a little too lifelike? This is definitely not going to help things. Hello, you're with Monica. There's a robotic company out of China, and they have this startup that has just unveiled the ultra-realistic humanoid robot head. And it's making people right across social media a little uncomfortable.

Originally, it was called Origin M1, and the bot can mimic subtle human expressions like smiling, eyebrow movements, blinking. It can make eye contact with you, and apparently it's quite accurate. And so underneath its silicone skin are dozens of tiny little motors that recreate human facial movements while hidden cameras and microphones and speakers allow it to interact with people. Here's the catch. It does cost quite a bit of money, so I don't think that the average person's going to be purchasing this. It is over $150,000. But according to this company, they say it's just the beginning, and they hope that future versions of it will be able to understand not just what people say, but also their emotions and tone of voice. No, thank you. I'm going to skip on that one. This sounds like, well, sci-fi movie come to life. Not going to lie. Carter, Faith, and Betty.

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0: Kingston's Country 93.5 weather. Today, sunshine, a high of 28, but it's going to feel like 36 tonight. Increasing cloudiness this evening and a low of 19. And then for tomorrow, a mix of sun and cloud with a chance of some showers, a high of 26, but it's going to feel like 33. Currently, it's feeling like 30.
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2: I want We Got Beer to just be a song that people put on to have a good time. That's all I want, and I sure hope it's the soundtrack to all your good times this summer.

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I think we all do. I definitely do. I'm going to tell you what my number one thing is coming up in just a couple of minutes. Hardy, favorite country song.

What is something that you judge people for? 269-269. Send me a voice memo there as well. Hello, you're with Monica. I'm going to tell you what I judge people for. When they don't clean up after their dogs. My dog will make a mess in the park and I will clean it up. My biggest fear is one day running out of poop bags and having to like, what am I going to do? I will get creative. I will clean up the mess. Even if that means I go home and come back, I will clean up that mess. Like, I've never understood this. People who are proud dog owners, they'll buy gourmet treats, custom bandanas, special beds, a birthday cake every year, but somehow they draw the line at picking up poop. Like, what's the thought process here? You stood there, you watched it happen. You made eye contact with your dog the entire time. And then you just walk away. Or how about those that clean up and then they leave the bag just wherever it is that they don't want to walk it to the garbage can. They just leave it right there. What is it that you judge people for? 269-269. Rux and Dunn, Neon Moon.

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15: 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Check out

Kingston's Country 93.5. Good afternoon. You're with Monica. Happening tomorrow, it's the Princess Street Promenade. Always a good time. If you've never been, Princess Street transforms into this vibrant, walkable celebration. And for those that have been, you know that it's a whole lot of fun. 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

One man carefully planned out a marriage proposal and things nearly went over the edge, literally. Hello, you're with Monica. His name is Glenn Anthony Salem, and he's getting ready to propose to his girlfriend, Katrina. And they were on this family outing at a scenic campsite in the Philippines when that's when disaster struck, because he didn't even get a chance to ask the question. So he reaches into his pocket for the ring box and got snagged on his shorts. And then what happened was the engagement ring popped out, bounced once, and then disappeared over the balcony railing. She didn't have any idea what had happened because her back was turned because he asked her to turn around. Well, he got into position and she finally turns around and she found her boyfriend holding on to an empty ring box and frantically looking over the edge. They quickly burst into laughter. He races downstairs to search for the missing ring. Fortunately, the story does have a happy ending because I guess several of his nephews had spotted the ring after it landed in the garden below, and they helped him recover it before it disappeared for good. So with the ring safely back in hand, he climbs back up the stairs, got down on one knee for a second time, and proposed to Katrina. This time, nothing slipped away. She said yes, and now they definitely have a story to share and tell. Zach Top.

0: I'm loving people's reactions to the news that Lotto Max now has more chances to win, with 15 new prizes of $100,000 on the next draw. See? She also can't believe that the next jackpot is $15 million. But it's real. Believe it.
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dusty discovery hidden behind a sealed fireplace has solved a 150-year-old library mystery. Those details on the way. Scotty McCreary with Hootie and the Blowfish, Bottle Rockets.

Country 93.5. Kingston's number one for country.

A dusty discovery hidden behind a sealed fireplace has solved a 150-year-old library mystery. Hello, you're with Monica. This is a book on Greek antiquities, and it was recently returned to the public library in Australia after 150 years of being overdue. And so I guess it was discovered during a home renovation by Ross Simmons, and it had a little bit of water damage. It was hidden inside of a tea crate that was bricked into an old fireplace. And so people believe, specifically Ross, that it might have been borrowed by his great-great-grandfather. And it was originally published in 1958. And it was part of the library's original collection when it opened in 1872. And they say that this book is by far the oldest overdue book ever returned. And based on historical overdue fees, the book would have potentially cost $28,000 in Australian money. However, there's no records of this book even existing. So now they're like, we can't charge you any fees and you've given it back to us. So now the book will be preserved in the library's local history collection. It goes to show it's never too late to return that particular item that you borrowed, whether it's a book or maybe even your neighbor's lawnmower. Bailey Zimmerman, Chevy Silverado.

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2: 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I feel really safe behind the wheel of a Voyago school bus.
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Carrie Underwood and Blown Away. Hello, you're with Monica. Will Carrie make her return to American Idol as a judge? Excellent question. That question is also up in the air for Luke Bryan, Lionel Richie, and Ryan Seacrest. They haven't announced anything yet, but I'm sure an announcement will be coming shortly as to who's returning to the show and who is not. Ella Langley with Be Her.

Not okay, Boomer. Coming up in just a couple of minutes, millennials are saying, you know what? We're not going to take care of our parents. More details coming up in just a few minutes. Morgan Wallen, don't we?

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It looks like millennials have reached their breaking point with baby boomers. Hello, you're with Monica. And now the internet's divided. Oh, here we go. So this whole debate was reignited by a viral Reddit thread. And some people are arguing that baby boomers have benefited from a strong housing and stock market. And then they've left younger generations with fewer opportunities. And so I guess millennials are now pushing back against the expectation that they'll care for their aging baby boomer parents, blaming the generation for higher housing costs and student debt and economic challenges. And I know people are going to have thoughts on this, and you can feel free. You can send me a text anytime or even a voice memo. But now it looks like millennials are like, yeah, no, I'm not taking care of you. But then at the same time, baby boomers are like, well, I've planned for my future, and it doesn't mean that you have to take care of me. So I can see why everybody is split. Can't we all just get along? I think everybody just needs a big hug. I know that's not going to solve things, but maybe it'll make things a little better. Russell Dickerson.

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12: Country 93.5 weather tonight, increasing cloudiness and a low of 18. Tomorrow, mainly cloudy with a chance of some showers early in the morning. Things should clear by the afternoon, a high of 25, but it's going to feel like 33 with the humidity. And that's where the temperature is currently sitting right now because it is sticky outside. It's currently feeling like 33.
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13: Morgan Griffiths, just being me.

This would have been one sweet side hustle. Hello, you're with Monica. However, it's not available in Canada. Snickers ice cream, by the way, sounds delicious. Is hiring a chief online chill officer. And so the job is only a 2-week gig, but you get to search out on social media any heated debates, over the top reactions, maybe online meltdowns. And then you respond with your humor and then free Snickers ice cream coupons in hopes of spreading some positivity. That sounds delicious. How many coupons do you get to keep yourself, though? That's the next question. I did check. Unfortunately, it's not available to Canadians. But Snickers says their goal is simple. They want to bring a little bit more chill, a lot more laughter, and a lot less online drama. And that's something we could all live by. Brooks and Dunn, my Maria.

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1: 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Luke Bryan says thanks, and we have some fun back in high school with country newcomer Ashley Cook. Plus, will Jason Aldean repeat at number one for the fourth week in a row, or will Morgan Wallen have something to say about it? 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

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Hello, it's Monica in for Samuel this afternoon. Coming up August 7th to the 8th, it's the Pretty Excellent Country Music Festival, and you could be there at the Drill Hall RBC stage. It's going to be a whole lot of fun because it's live country music. I want you to think about the sun on your shoulders, a beverage in your hand, and a lineup that's going to keep the energy up all day long. Headlining Dallas Smith. You can buy your tickets, by the way, or win them right now. 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
3: Dear Workweek, we're breaking up, at least for now. It's you, it's not us. It's time for your quitting time song of the day. Here's Morgan Wallen with Florida Georgia Line, Up Down.

States and the UK and Europe. And he explained on social media that he's taking time to focus on important family matters and that he'll still be playing his North American shows in August. But then he said after that, he's going to take some time off to focus on his family, which is obviously important. But at the same time, well, I think we can understand that when you look forward to seeing an artist come and perform, that you'd be a little upset if he wasn't going to be making the trip. So I can understand why some of his fans in the UK and Europe would be a little disappointed. Hi, Val.

Some remote workers work from home, and then some are taking the whole remote work thing real seriously, and they're seriously remote. Hello, it's Monica. I guess a surprising number of adults, especially Gen Z, are now taking the whole idea of remote work to a whole new level. And 1 in 5 adults, okay, are apparently working in a different country. They have a secret workstation set up. And over a third of Gen Zers, they admit to pulling off this stunt. Half of all remote workers say their managers don't even know where they're actually working from on any given day. And that's because the boss simply just never asks. But what happens if they have to call you in for an important meeting? Like, you need to be in person for the meeting and you're halfway across the world. How are you going to pull that one off? If anyone's managed to pull it off, 269-269. Sully Burrows, put it on me.

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1: What's up? Alien here. You know, from space. And... whoa, I'm loving people's reactions to the news that Lotto Max now has more chances to win, with 15 new prizes of $100,000 on the next draw.
2: Woo!
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12: Country 93.5 weather tonight. Increasing cloudiness and a low of 18. Tomorrow, mainly cloudy with a chance of some showers early in the morning. Things should clear by the afternoon, a high of 25, but it's going to feel like 33 with the humidity. And that's where the temperature is currently sitting right now because it is sticky outside. It's currently feeling like 33.
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Can we talk about how January feels like it lasts approximately 14 months, but somehow July disappears in about three business days? Here with Monica. And just in case you need a reminder, tomorrow is August 1st. Shaboozy, good news.

Jordan Davis, next thing you know, hello, it's Monica. I was just talking about how winter seems to just drag by and then July disappeared in about three business days because tomorrow is, well, August 1st. I did get a text here from Brandon and he said, yeah, why do the winter months crawl by at the speed of a loading screen, but summer hits fast forward the second the weather gets nice? Feels like we waited 6 months for summer and we only get 6 weeks to enjoy it. And this one was a weird summer. I mean, summer's still not done. We still have a little ways to go. However, it was a slow build, if you will, to the nicer weather. And it's been all over the place. And according to the weather experts, I guess August is going to be pretty much the same. So does that mean we actually get like summer in September? Like what? Yeah. Don't ask me. I'm not the weather expert by any means. Jason Aldean, don't tell on me.

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Thomas Rhett with Get Me Some of That. Hello, you're with Monica. I'm getting ready to head out, and I'm actually not here next week. I'm going on vacation. What I'm going to do, I have no plans yet. And that's actually odd for me. So we'll see. Let's hope I just stay out of trouble. That's all we can ask in this life. New music from Jelly Roll right now with Hands Up.

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0: What if?
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16: 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Country.

day, Potts Farm was a place to go. Load a truck up, hit the dirt road. 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Y'all ain't listening to more dope.

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0: country am I in?
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0: It's always on 5 in Margaritaville, come to think of it.
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1: 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It's about a relationship that I had in the past that after a few Jack and Cokes, I started to paint it with rose-colored glasses.